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0: I'm sorry, the 940 call with the 3-year-old.
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1: 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And I copy.
0: 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I'll be 909.
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3: 2034 medic 45 patient supposed to be in front of the entrance to the Lake 40-year-old female. Gray shirt, denim shorts.

0: Control 1-2-3-4, medics in the area, do you have any further?
1: Copy on scene in the area. It's a 40-year-old female, gray shirt, jean shorts. RP was going to flag you down. They advised they were in front of the entrance to Loy Lake. Engine 2034, medic 45, I'm being advised they're actually north of the entrance. They're advising they're on the other side of the lake. Engine 2034, copy.
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0: 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We have another RP advising that it was a drive-by and possible J was also 9/11.
1: US 2. Report of shooting. PD was there in the call. Scene is not secure. 9565 Kelly Drive off of Ryan and Salters. They had no further yet.

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1: 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Cross streets are between S. Sutter Street and South California Street.
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2: Three Lincoln 20. Engine 14, medic 21, battalion 2, us 2, we're clearing for PD, clearing. Battalion 2, copy.
0: 2, copy.
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4: 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I'm thinking behind the chief's car, just to the south of the location, and then just north. 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

0: 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We're trying to knock on the door at 9567.
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3: 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Cross streets are between S. Lincoln Street and South Harrison Street.
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0: Now, but if I was there, I'd have a boy. Is a 900 breath?
1: Okay.
0: And if I was you, Janet, unless anyone else needs it.
1: 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This is all cars. 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
2: Can I get you on 2 for
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2: First V, 9 Sam Adam John 019, struck by gunfire, passenger window.
3: It will be dealer plate, Edward Charles 20 X-ray 65. Appears to be struck in the rear bumper.
1: Do you need a return?
2: Two returns, please. Final will be 8 Sam Lincoln Charles 533. Doesn't appear to be struck, but is in the same driveway as the victim.
1: Okay. Copy, please.
2: Right, stand by two. In the driveway of 9565, I have another car for you. It'll be 6 Charles Yellow, David 831, struck, driver's side rear panel.
1: And what?
2: Now clear two.
1: Copy, Glady.

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1: Commander
2: 49. Who's that,
1: Scotty? Cover, Chelsea.
2: Point in, don't you? It appears a large AC unit, the call location, is busted and leaking water into the vanyard. Is there any numbers in pen for our reps?
1: Let's stand by.

0: every 3 minutes, negative on anything in premise for reps for that location.
1: 10-4.
0: Every point I just revolve, check to see if there's any numbers that we can contact.
1: Can you repeat last?
0: Check for any other numbers that we might have that we can contact.
1: I'd appreciate it. Thank you.
0: Okay.

0: 23.
1: 3 Park North, 457 in the area of 678 North Wilson. He was very hyped up on the line. He's a mental health patient, high risk, 913A.
0: Four, sir, 7.
1: Four, sir.
0: 37, what time is this call coming in?
1: 1437 at 1705.
0: 9573 has cameras, I'm taking a look at them now.
1: 10-5.

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1: 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We made contact in the old 907.
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0: 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See if we have a phone number for them. They have a camera team that they are working, but I'm not getting an answer at the door.
1: 10-4. Can I buy you on one?
0: Thank you. 3-2.
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2: Thirty-six Thornton Road. Cross streets are between South Bell Creek and Road and Woodland Avenue. Engine 9, respond to lift assistance. 504A, at 3700 N Sutter Street, number 246. Cross streets are between East Fulton Street and East Fulton Street.
0: George 35, hey, are you able to run up here with a instant J target? Thanks. This dispatch is copying if you can create the call.
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1: 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That'll be the truck for the maintenance man. It's going to turn off the water at the original call location.
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Respond to seizure. 622A and 109 East Hazleton Avenue. Cross streets are between E Church Street and South Hunter Street.

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Respond to chest pain. 404G. At 4545 Kentfield Road. Cross streets are between Ebyanke Road and Berkshire Lane.

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0: 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We are 9-7, thank you.
1: Yeah,

45 Wesleyan in March. Hispanic male 35 to 40, brown shirt, black pants. On the island walking southbound, hitting passing vehicles. Image 101.

All cars break request 44 in progress at target 10424 Trinity Park. A Filipino female, 48, short reddish hair, and European floral dress, black shorts. Filling items into her brown tote bag. Now has in her shopping cart. The exit seen removing four kitchen knives. I need a tall one.

0: Vega 47 back. Seven in units of Sierra South 15 at 636 knots. Oak calling regarding her son Ismail Israel. 25 last name, wearing no shirt, black shorts. 7, at call location, destroying her front porch, drives on a bicycle. Any units of Channel 1?
1: California. Out there shortly.
2: Yeah. Okay, Steve has.
3: 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Sorry, it's on 44-77, number one.
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Respond to difficulty breathing. 604B. At 1415 East Oak Street. Cross streets are between N. Sierra Nevada Street and North Wilson Way.

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1: 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Cross streets are between Willow Lane and East Church Street.

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0: 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We're in the area. Do we got a patient description?
1: Engine 2, I'm checking. Standby.
2: Medic 45, are we cleared into this?
1: 45, patient condition worsened. RP advised the attacker wasn't there. Engine 2 is doing a drive-by. Gonna check if they want to make it on scene or not. Break, engine 2, negative for a patient description. Do you have anybody flagging you down? If not, I can call them back.
0: Control engine 2, this park is packed. We don't got anybody waving us down. We're gonna circle the block.
1: I'll call them back.

0: 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The victim fled. 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
1: I'm sorry, Engine 2. 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
0: Was that 637?
1: Terrible.
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1: There's 13 in a row.

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0: Okay.

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1: And Phil with Baker 55 on 415 5846 St. Thomas Court. 65 what code?
0: Phil 15.
1: Perfect.

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1: Big 65, she called from a disconnected phone.
0: 55, Cal.

This is Edgel Cross 99 OVO, 19 Copiti. The 211 armored gun occurred at 1813 hours at 339 Moffett Boulevard in by the Station Hotel. Suspect fled in a purple Mazda license plate of 9 John Sam Boy 016, firearm pointed at the victim. Victim's backpack stolen, which had his personal gun in it. Suspect vehicle blockaded at 1828 eastbound Downing and Moorfield. Suspect is going to be a Hispanic male adult, white bandana, tattoos on neck. Prefer to call us 3642-642. Dispatch clear 1846.

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0: 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LTR 22. 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
1: 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Can you just double check to see if it's reset the alarm? The occupants stated that they're not alert.
2: Roger, 13.
0: Engine 2, respond to stroke. 706A. At 1841, Milton Street. Cross streets are between Beagle Alley and South A Street.

0: 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For 650. 3-10-29. 3-10-29, 13-11. Call 3650. Which SO at the I-5 eastbound. Eastbound 4 off-ramp. This is a solo unit in pursuit of a 211 vehicle. Plate of 8, Victor, Lincoln, Lincoln 653, continuing eastbound Highway 4.
1: Falcon 0, we'll be en route to that. SWC approves, and Louse was down in I-5.
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0: The Crosstown.
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3: 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I reduced the code 2. 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
1: Okay, so Priority Yield is a dark blue or black Crown Victoria. 8 Victor Lincoln 653, related to Arm 211 up in the North County. We last lost it at Downing and Vancey westbound, FYI.

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Respond to sick person. LEN 15. At 1432, West OK Street. Cross streets of between Huntington Drive and Nevis Drive.

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0: 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You can go ahead and cancel the second ambulance, and you can reduce all other units down to code 2.
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1: Number 35, confirm the 926.
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1: How far?

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1: 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A black female, late 20s, wearing a black hat, pink shirt, pink shorts, pink shoes. Hunched over on a bench inside the complex. 27, go ahead.
2: Control 1, medic 27, two vehicles in the center to buy. Looks like all occupants are out. We'll be out in a second.
1: Do you want any coffee?
3: Probably want copy. 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
0: 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Cross streets are between Franciscan Avenue and Santa Barbara Court.

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1: 10 for truck 7.
2: Engine 3, respond to outdoor fire. 8621, at Interstate 5 and Charter southbound Sostock.
3: The special car is Lakeview West with Sergeant to copy the call. 211 in progress at 711 3202 West Hammer, across from Kelly. There's a language barrier with the RP. They're reporting at 211 with Subjects 987. We're still trying to get further. Any unit, Channel 1.
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0: 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Control 1-5, we need law enforcement expedited. We have both lanes of westbound Arch Airport blocked with vehicles.
1: We'll update them.
4: Control 1-1, control the route I have a charter for the outdoor fire.
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Speaking 18 and 3729 for update therapies, not advice, and it's going to be a black male, 22 to 23 years old, wearing a black ski mask, gray hoodie, gray pants, black backpack. 417 the RP with a silver handgun and sled on foot, eastbound, Kelly Drive, unknown direction from there.

Repeating for truck 7, medic 31, district 222B boy, 64-year-old male. ALOC, weakness, 8712 Ensenada Drive with a cross of Franciscan and Santa Barbara.

0: Anchorage 1. This is going to be a single caller from the freeway reporting fire and smoke near a business, southbound I-5, south of Charter. Be on the surface street somewhere.
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2: All cars like 387 and 38 912 5 El Dorado and Yorkshire. 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
3: 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I'm going to be on the east side. 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

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At 115, Louis Avenue, number 241. Cross streets are between N School Street and North Church Street.

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1: 18. 211 occurred, 3202 Hammer Lane, the 711, approximately 15 to go. Suspect is about 5'7", 170, wearing a black hoodie, gray jeans, with red underwear sticking out of the back, and a black backpack. Suspect into the business with a silver handgun. Loss is going to be cash, cigarette, and lottery tickets. Suspect left the location.

3202 Hammer Lane, the 7-Eleven, approximately 15 to go. Suspect is about 5'7", 170, wearing a black hoodie, gray jeans, with red underwear sticking out of the back, and a black backpack. Suspect into the business with a silver handgun. Loss is going to be cash, cigarette, and lottery tickets. Suspect left the location, headed southbound towards Kells. That would be. Suspect is also wearing, appeared to be wearing black and white Nike Panda Dunk with some type of red on the heel.

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1: 120, can I get King 18 on 2?
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1: Can you check your phone? I sent you a picture. Sounds like your suspect is going to be a suspect in a string of 7-Eleven robberies. And I believe I've identified him.
3: Can you send me that photo?
1: Hey, for give me a second. 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

0: This is Nathan, you slow down too?
1: Hey, Roman Stark, I sent you that photo.
0: I sent you something. This looks to be wearing the same shoes and the same jacket. And the same ski mask, right?
1: Back off. Yeah, I'm talking to family right now, and they identified the photos from the 2-11 last night at 7-11 as Keston Hurd. I will mail him in my current call.
0: Top that. I'll 911 for you in a few.
1: Black BMW. Registered to a, or the vehicle belongs to an Anthony. I've yet to identify who Anthony is yet.

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1: 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That's up.
0: Okay.
1: At 13.
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At 6191, Gettysburg Place, number 8. Cross streets are between W's Way A Road and Porter Avenue.

0: You make her 55.
1: 55.
0: I was going to answer on call to the RP that had eyes on the subject. I called the original RP to find it said that the call location advised that the subject is the employee is a black male, 30 years bald, with a white collared shirt and jeans.
1: Copy on that, Giselle.
0: And 4.

0: 55, I'm going to be making contact with the employee on the west side of the park. We have eyes on the north side.
1: The west side of the park?

0: 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Respond to difficulty breathing. LVP 13. At a 2145W Kettleman Lane, number 113. Cross streets are between S. Mills Avenue and Sylvan Way.
1: WC3. Speed advised, SO's in pursuit in the Western Ranch, just for anyone who's in the area.
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0: I'm going in.
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0: 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Alpha 0927A at the request of WC approval to assist SO with their pursuits.
1: DC-3. Dispatching to BC-3.
2: 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Cross streets are between E. Weber Avenue and Channel Street.
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Respond to difficulty breathing. 602F. At 147, North Aurora Street. Cross streets are between E. Weber Avenue and Channel Street.

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0: 47 in unit 2, Phil. Turk South 15 to 43 type 10-3-1-10-1 cross of Monte Diablo. Project is 953 inside of call location after he was involved in a 943. Trying to go further. Phil?
2: I'll be in route.
0: 45 and route 47, please. 45, 10-4.

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Respond to assault. 603E. At 1031, San Juan Avenue. Cross streets are between W. Acacia Street and Monte Diablo Avenue.

Innocent 0415 1031 71. Victim is Spanish speaking and his head is swelling up. He has no further. Medics have been advised.

Engine 1. 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At 1993. Quaker Ridge Court. Cross streets are between End and Little Afton Way.

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0: 12 District 648 D. David, attending warming fire in the backyard or behind the residence at 531 Netherton with a cross from Marsha and Horner. Harpy is now saying she wants an ambulance. We started an ambulance for difficulty breathing.
1: 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West March, cross up for 50th, a white female adult wearing unknown clothing and a gray Dodge Ram pickup, yelling at a black male adult wearing a yellow work vest. 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
1: Last unit.
2: 47.
0: 3 Baker 47.
2: He is transporting the mail to county.

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At 830 Elmira Avenue. Cross streets are between Connecticut Avenue and Georgia Avenue.

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Respond to pregnancy. Childbirth. 601B. At 22, West Vine Street. Number 5. Cross streets are between N Center Street and North Palmer Street.

Careful.

0: to Central Unit Civic North, 415-546 East Pine, Crossett, California. It's going to be a 647 type Hispanic male, 30s, wearing a gray shirt around his neck, gray tank top, camo shorts. Trespassed onto the property. When RP made contact, the subject was holding a taser. Any unit, Channel 1, 3729 to copy the call.
1: Respond to sick person, 602C, at 702 North San Joaquin Street, number 6. Cross streets are between E Park Street and East Flora Street.

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At 639, Evergreen Drive. Cross streets on between White Oak Way and Sweetwood Drive.

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0: Dispatch to any unit, Bills 1 Lincoln 43 for 715 at 1236 East Oak Street, number 3. Whatever, 42 Temple. Whatever, 58.
1: Whatever, 58.
0: And the OP called back to advise that she's going to be at unit number 2 with a female describing the call. The male is GOA, they're still requesting contact.
1: Cut.
0: In correction, the male was supposed to be near Bianchi Market.
1: So, here we go. We passed Bianchi Market on the way here. Male, do you feel?
0: 10-4.

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1: Subject's in F-415 in the parking lot. 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

0: 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At a 15W Harding Way. Cross streets are between N Center Street and North Palmer Street.
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0: 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It's 15 West Harding, across the center.
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0: Number 58, 415F, 5717, Montauban, cross of Atchison. It's going to be RP's nephew in a verbal 415 with his grandmother. Rosa, black and white, male, 21 years old, white shirt, sweatpants, going to be a 415 over money.
1: Green Ross Grant.
2: And out.

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0: 144, 10-4.
1: Yeah.
0: Yeah.
1: Clear our current DIU to and show us how to call 3774.
0: 10-4. On Road 68 from 965A from 1221 Rosemary, cross up Pershing. Patient Louis Duran, Asian male, 70s, wearing a black shirt, dark gray sweatpants. He left in a wheelchair and is diagnosed with dementia. I would not know his way back to the call location. The employee last seen him around Rosemary and Persephone.
1: Okay.
0: I'm going to copy the call. Call 3774 for 965A in Lakeview.
1: Yeah, that was...

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1: Confirm that.

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1: 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It's code 4, McKeon and Henry Long. 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
3: 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Cylinder 22F, at 8024, North El Dorado Street. Cross streets are between W. Iris Avenue and East Glen Cannon Street.
0: Hit her with vehicle. But in a dark gray Honda Accord, plate similar to 8, King David Henry. 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

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At 1440 N Hunter Street, number 105. 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
0: Winter 42, 10-4, it's going to be RP's at sister's house in a 415 over a tablet. 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

0: engine 7, control one, just for information. 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It's no longer on scene. 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You can continue to stage at your own discretion.
1: They just had a coffee.

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0: for 35. 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Whenever 42.
1: 42.
0: 42, 415, 134 West Park, Unit C, Lake Charles. This is Joy King, black female, 40 to 43, no clothing, refusing to leave.
1: Sorry, Laura, where are you? We'll be in our cluster.

0: 56926.
1: The Ocean West, 9 Sam Queen Robert, 899.
0: West. The plate is returning clear and current on a 2017 Jeep I was talking.

0: 44.
1: Alright, 44, can you call back RP and have him unlock the front door to the complex?

0: The Sentinel unit Civic North, 903A, 2701 West Lane, to cross the El Canal. Train has to do an emergency stop due to a vehicle on the track. It's going to be a van, no further description. Any unit, Channel 1, 1730, copy the call.
1: 1730, copy the call.
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Cross streets are between Court Street and South B Street.

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1: Top 3, respond to chest pain, 622A, at a 322S Center Street. Cross streets are between Route Interstate 5 eastbound 4 Center and East Sonora Street. Engine 4, respond to chest pain, 401D, 4415 Pacific Avenue. Cross streets are between W. Bianchi Road and Rose Lurie Lane.

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1: Flyer 56.
0: Flyer 56 prior, unit to Philly to start towards Lake Louise at a 015C with 957, 1213 West Downs, cross of Manchester. Are you watching via cameras and saw a black female 30s wearing a red shirt, gray pants, walked up to the residence and got into the passenger side of a dark-colored SUV unknown plate. Heard 957 and see the subject lying on the ground outside of the vehicle, but there's no further.
1: Both to West and Hammer.
2: So there, I copy. Show me around.
0: I'm 1073-10-4.
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2: Okay, we're covered from the annex.
0: I think I think from the annex.
1: For code 3, Persistency in March.
0: Code 3, Persistency in March.
3: One hour 20, your tow's going to be Bob's. Your plate came back clear, current, 2014 Honda out of Soledad.

0: Units in Alpha 415C with 957. Ping West down for further. The RP is reporting that there is also another subject inside the vehicle. There's no further description. They've been going in and out, and the vehicle's going to be parked 2 to 3 houses away from the call location. I'll call 7900 at channel 1, whatever, 64987, 1213 Westbound.
1: What's the description of the vehicle?
0: All we have is a dark colored SUV.
1: Where is this thing supposed to be at?
0: Female is supposed to be going in and out of this vehicle, parked 2 to 3 houses down from the call location at 1213 Westbound.
1: 64, can you memo 800 Adam 207, occupied by two females who appear to be 907?
0: No. The place is running clear and current on a 2022 Hyundai of Stockton.

0: 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The patient was with the RP at the time of the call. They were inside 7-Eleven.
1: Check readiness and route code, you can shut it down. All cars canceled the 900, channel 1, 4, 64, 12, 13, westbound.
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0: 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We're just having a conversation outside at Beaufort 907.
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2: 56, that blood trail is most likely going to be to the ex. She cut herself with some glass.

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0: Right. 10-6.
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0: 56, just from supposed to be more blood on the middle of the street in front of 1222.

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0: Can you call back the airfield from Sol 13? How many about?
1: Confirm.
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1: 156.
0: Phone numbers for 1222.
1: And I will check.

0: 56, this can be a negative on a phone number for 1222.
1: 56, I'm making contact at 1213.
0: 4.

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1: 6.
0: I guess that's 7-5, please.
1: 10-4. Plane 43, how are you?

0: Mobile Fire Unit, sorry, Washington Road, Apartment 612-22. 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Repeating, attention all available fire units, medical aid, 255 Washington Road, Apartment 612-612. Son is having a seizure, unknown, conscious and breathing.
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0: 42, apartment 5F, 404 West Oak, apartment number 9. Maybe the Jay's mother, Candy, Hispanic female, 32, unknown clothing, knocking on the RP's window.
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0: 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Confirm the any mile. Sorry, times 23, 27.

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1: Whatever, 42.
0: Yeah, gate blocked. You found the complex. There's nobody standing out here. If you open your watch contact, you have to come on over.
1: We'll call now.

about the 41 just occurred outside of 1019 North Center, CEN. Well, it's going to be a white BMW, four door plate, 7 Adam Frank Nora, 123. Yeah. For a flood, unidirectional, left vehicle behind. Any unit, channel 1?

0: last year. Last year, do we really get them?
1: Progress 1236 East Coast, number 3, Union 1. Boyfriend. Tony Mercado, Hispanic and female male, 55, gray shirt, blue shorts. He kicked in the door and is now standing inside the living room. There's not an active 415. It's unknown if the subject has been served today.
2: I'll be 12-3. From San Jose and Oak Street.
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2: 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A copy.

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1: 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Nothing's working.
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你说。By Unity to go to Monroe, there's a gate there. You can put in 313 over there.

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1: Sorry, Julie Copper, we're going to RPO 914.
0: 10-4. What are 42?
1: DR4VR.
0: Your DR is 17306, 17306. 444, I copy your nautical 415 between RP, who's trying to rebuild the vehicle at this location of 320 East Oak. It is Hispanic males, 20 to 25, one wearing a blue sweater, blue pants. Second, a white shirt, red shorts, came out, started a 415 with the RP, then scratched the RP's truck with an unknown object. Well, that's being repoed will be a white Acura MDX.

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Your time is 2351. Nine five three inside the vehicle. Park that. Park Omni Mart 130 South Wilson in the other channel.

0: 20.
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0: Pacific Railroad's calling in for an update. Is the vehicle off the tracks now?

0: Top 3. Respond to a known manacle. 626A. At 130S Wilson Way. Cross streets are between E Market Street and East Washington Street.
1: Can I get 3 Baker 47 on left side 2?
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0: Well, Baker 46, second back clear, current 2025 Ram out of Modesto.

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Respond to chest pain. 602G. 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Number 320. 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

0: Fenwell 9, Union, Lincoln, Yellow, 912. I don't need to read that.
1: The last three?
0: Last three, 912.

0: Dispatch, all cars. 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A1 Liquor, Hammer. 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
2: 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The party is scattered and we'll be en route to 72.
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0: Altitude, please.
1: 24. Roger on 2.
0: I have a 19 on 2. Can we please call out a tow to unlock a locked vehicle?
1: Set up a patrol vehicle. City vehicle.
0: Negative. It is a civilian vehicle. Thank you. Clear 2.

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1: On Air 44.
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1: 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Thank you.
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0: 4.

0: to Special Cars for Creek West and Alders for Officer Safety 957 from the area of Mariners and Sturgeon. And nothing else heard or seen. Ready for the call Street 18 with Special Clear for use after midnight.
1: What was the area that last year?
0: Mariners and Sturgeon for Bear Creek West. Southwest.
1: Copy. I'm pretty sure those are 928S.

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1: 10-4. Residential unit, stand by to copy attending. 51 report not yet taken. 51 occurred Park North, 813 Sullivan, Cross of Scott, Premier White, 2011 Ford Explorer, 9 John Nora David, 536. Third call, 320, dispatch clear, 41 minutes after midnight.

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Respond to sick person. 507F and 2350 Oregon Avenue. Cross streets are between Riverside Court and Country Club Boulevard.

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1: Can I get a 945-2314 Oregon for an alert and conscious male extremely intoxicated?
0: Okay.
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1: Ten 73.
0: I got on a 901 center fabrication. I would say 3 cars involved.
1: Chief, that's 10-4. Do you need an ambulance? 945?
0: Sam, I will make contact with the drivers now. 1-8-20-97 with me.

0: 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This is Unit 12. This is a Spanish translation.
1: The unit to assist with Spanish translation for 1-73 Center in Acacia.
0: And then 1-73, you're going to get on channel 2 for 3 places.
1: Yep. Sam 73 dispatch on 2.
0: All right. The first place is going to be, looks like a gray Honda Civic. License is 9, Adam, Union, Frank, 915. The second plate will be a gray Toyota Corolla, 8, Mary Paul Lincoln, 656. And the last vehicle is going to be a white BMW, 7, Adam, Frank, Nora, 123. And we're still trying to figure out if it's a 481 or just a 91A, but they are declining medical at this time. Thank you, Richard.
1: That's good.

0: 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Cross streets are between New Walnut Street and Chestnut Street.
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aircraft request and roster safety, 415-8035 Mariners. 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RP couldn't give a description because they were around the corner from them while on the phone. RP heard one last pop, possible 957 or 928. 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

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Cross streets are between Logan Lane and Osceola Way.

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And throughout the 9/11, there's no suspect information. The RP heard 4 to 5 9-5-7s and sees the mail down, possibly 972. 972. Special unit, 7 line 100 for 1 hour 20, 45, 445 West Weber.

0: 3, and Battalion Chief 1. Respond to shooting, stabbing. 621B, at 445, West Weber Avenue. Cross streets are between N. Van Buren Street and North Lincoln Street.
1: Sir, clear in. 1 GSW to the back. I don't see if they can bring out a first aid kit.
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0: 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Thank you.
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2: 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Clearing for PDN scene for a gunshot wound to the back. Station will be Weber and Tolberg Levy.

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0: 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That plate comes back clear, expired 8825 to 2022 Hyundai out of Stockton.
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0: our time.
1: When are you writing an AMR for the Sussex County?
0: I'm fine.
2: We have a unit start taping off the area, please. We have a unit start taping the area off, please.
0: Any unit start taping off the area.
2: 56, I got it.
3: Sam, if I can have you copy three, please.
0: Go ahead.
3: First one's a gray Chrysler 300, 7 Sam Sam Boy, 428. Second is a black Dodge Charger, 7 Mary Nora Yellow, 003. Stand by for the last.
0: 773?
3: Negative on the black Dodge Charger. It's 7 Mary Nora Yellow 003. The last is a blue Toyota, correction, Chevy Silverado 35707 Zebra 2.
0: You want to return?
3: 1030 negative.
1: One ten three three. Sim Cal unit 36 will be transporting one to County Hospital. One Edward 20 Officer Beltran will be riding with.

0: Security's advising somebody's inside the waterfront. They don't know who it is.
1: And just reason out the county to pick up two.
2: 10-4-3.
3: And Everson Wayne will be entering the waterfront.

0: 10:30. 10:30. Be advised, we received a call at Stockton and Lindsay, secondhand information from their son who was at the waterfront during the 9/11. The subject involved fled in a yellow vehicle. RP is nearby, also heard the 957. They stated that he saw a yellow four-door vehicle with a missing front bumper and black rear bumper pull up in front of the shop past Stockton and Lindsay, and occupants haven't gotten out yet. The vehicle has tinted windows, so they don't know how many people are in it. They think it's possibly the same vehicle they saw at the 9/11. RP is advising the vehicle will be parked on Stockton Street side. RP's in the area and saw the visual of that vehicle.
1: Hey, copy. Do I have any units available that can go and check that vehicle out?
2: I was 72 seconds.

0: Es de esa.
1: Gracias.

0: 1-58.
1: 4, Victor Charles Paul, 574. The only vehicle in the parking lot on the east side of 445 Weber.
0: That plate came back clear, current 2002 Honda out of Stockton.

one sentence every three to the end, so that interrupts Lindsay and Stockton. Left 940 at Fremont and Van Buren right outside the parking garage. And then 1297 will move in. Laboratory. I'm checking footage. If there's only one yellow vehicle that was there, it's going to be a two-door yellow Chevy Camaro with black wheels. I have a determined involvement.

0: Tower 42.
1: Tower 42.
0: As we ran to the jail, that Camaro was headed southbound center. It was occupied two times, male driver and a female in the passenger seat. It also has a rear exhaust that's broken hanging off.
1: What was the 96?
0: They're at southbound center, past the PD. We were headed to jail.
2: Roger, we cover the 940 spot.

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0: vehicle still 97, running with headlights on, and it will be facing northbound on Stockton.
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2: What
1: is 10:30?
2: 10:30 what?
1: Are you clear for me to add some additional suspect information?
2: Hey, from is it related to whatever 1073 is working on?
1: Negative.
2: Copy. Go ahead.
1: So just prior to the shooting, appears the victim got into a physical altercation behind a vehicle. The Camaro was parked nearby, but following the shooting, it appears two people got up from the ground and ran left on foot towards a lever. And then everyone gets in their vehicle and scatters from there. The male possible shooter looks like he's wearing dark jeans, a dark zip-up jacket with a t-shirt underneath, and possibly a hat. He left on foot following the shooting, and looks like he might be carrying something similar to a handgun.

0: 1773, the passenger is detained. Will be clearing the car now.
1: Sergeant Gervasio, I'm going to send the last one from Nana's your way.
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At 545 W Sonora Street. Cross streets are between S. Lincoln Street and South Harrison Street.

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We had a RP call in with some information.

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Respond to chest pain. LDT 17. At 602, Wimbledon Drive, number 81. Cross streets are between S. Hutton Street and Scarborough Drive.

0: 10:30, the waterfront building is clear. We don't need the 900 here. Unless anyone else needs it on this scene, we can can it.
1: Need 900 on the scene? Anyway. Transit on channel 14, 45 westward. That's the Ida 2.
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0: I'm sorry, the crime scene log down here?
1: I believe he already had it out. I assumed he was doing it. But if not, then yes, please.
0: Thank you. Appreciate it.

0: I-17.
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0: We're breaking down the scene here on Kelly, and can you show all the IDA units en route to the SEB?
1: Yep.

0: with you. He's 911A, 7223 North El Dorado. We're getting further. 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
0: you cut out, code 3 from?
2: El Dorado and Morin.
0: All right.
1: 7-2, we have any contact there. We'll be code 3 from our last.
0: 10-4. 3 from 1401 Telegraph.
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0: Time for I have you en route.
4: 42 en route.
0: RP's husband was 911A to the arm. We're still getting further. RP's hysterical while not giving further information.
4: Can you clear your heart? Yes, show me your own.
0: The victim will be outside of the location. Let me 7223 North El Dorado Street, frontage West Road. Still no suspect information at this time.

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1: All cars, 900 on channel 147, 223 North Eldorado, Greenwich. How far?
0: R58 miles down. I'm not responding, there's one, what?
1: Where?

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It's possibly self-inflicted.

0: Controller, routine is now standing by, explain to the phone.
1: Temporary. Repeating Grand 11 Battalion, Paramedic 27, S3, disagree to TV boy. Stage PD's in route for a stabbing male that was stabbed. 7223 North Alvarado, Crest of Lincoln, Mission Park.

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0: All units responding to the stabbing 7223 North El Dorado, clearing for PDN scene. Lieutenant, you copy?
1: Thank you, copy.

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1: 10-4. 900 for 7223 North Eldorado, front address.
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0: Sure. Is that something?
1: Hey, do we have any cameras in the area of Eldorado and Lincoln?
0: What's that, Mike?
1: Stand by, too.
0: Come. Tower 64, Hammer and Eldo will be the closest camera.
1: You for two.
0: For two.

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10:73. 10:73. 10:73. 10:73. 10:73. 10:73. 10:73. 10:73. 10:73. 10:73. 10:73. 10:73. 10:73. 10:73. 10:73. 10:73. 10:73. 10:73. 10:73. 10:73. 10:73. 10:73. 10:73. 10:73. 10:73. 10:73. 10:73. 10:73. 10:73. 10:73. 10:73. 10:73. 10:73. 10:73. 10:73. 10:73. 10:73. 10:73. 10:73. 10:73. 10:73. 10:73. 10:73. 10:73. 10:73. 10:73. 10:73. 10:73

0: Roger.
1: Confirming the location is the frontage, 7223 North Eldorado.
0: To the 7223 Eldorado frontage road, it'll be on the west side of Eldorado.
1: I'll change to the correct location.
0: Copy, thank you. And the actual scene itself is going to be in front of, on the sidewalk in front of 7215 North Eldorado frontage road. The victim in this is somehow associated to that 7223 address.
1: Copy. Clear to you.

0: Reaper.
1: Can you get channel 2 again, please? Roger. Hey, correct me if I'm wrong, but at some point, did the RP call in to say that she believed that the 911A could have been self-inflicted?
0: Stand by.
1: 24 copy, I'll stand by up to.
0: So the CRO was overheard asking VRP that question, but it was never memoed into the call. So she did state that there was a 415 between the two of him, and he walked outside to leave, and she found him down on the ground with a 911A.
1: Into the call, if possible, please.
0: The part where the question was asked if he was self, if it was self-inflicted?
1: Hey, sir.
0: Bye.
1: So much, Christian.

0: D11 North Eldorado.
1: Stand by.

0: 58, that's negative.
1: Copy, thank you.
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1: Hey, any numbers for 7209 or 7205 North Eldorado?
0: Just confirming this is the frontage road.
1: Hey, from the frontage road.

0: Four. Yeah, Officer Paniagua on channel 2, please.
1: Paniagua?
2: Brazil.
0: Mark.
2: Go ahead.
0: Are you clear from your current?
2: My partner is finishing it up pretty soon. What's going on?
0: Can you come over to do a flyover on the scene to see if there's any possible knives on the roof?
2: Okay, 914, we'll head over there.
0: Six for Pappy. 3-2.

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0: So far.

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Cross streets are between S Ham Lane and South Ham Lane.

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Respond to overdose. Poisoning. 622A. At a 322 S Center Street. Cross streets are between Map Interstate 5 eastbound 4 Center and East Sonora Street.

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Respond to overdose. Poisoning. 622A. At a 322 S Center Street. Cross streets are between Map Interstate 5 eastbound 4 Center and East Sonora Street.

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Paul Clark Park. 940 West HP, State Route 99 West Frontage Road and French Camp Frontage Road, out with one of our stolen trailers reported earlier in Unit 101.

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At 4415 Pacific Avenue. Cross streets are between W. Bianchi Road and Rosemary Lane.

0: 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Lincoln 23, memo plate 9, Lincoln Tom Henry 330.
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0: Special Unit Civic North, the 903A, Alpine and Pershing. 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
0: One over 58 is going to be stepdaughter Kayla Lewis, black female, 21, black shorts, armed with a knife, outside, refusing to leave and bleeding. He refused to give further. Three to copy the call, call history 60.
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0: Okay.
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Cross streets are between Amherst Drive and Wentworth Drive.

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0: bueno, sí, Gabriela. One 1073, you show me off. What'd you say?
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68. It's going to be the RP's ex-boyfriend. L35 called the RP from a blocked number stating that he was in the 913 unknown means. He is known to own several guns.

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Grandpa, we got the ex with the knife inside and other residents inside locked room. So, being advised that the son is going to go get the other resident because he feels comfortable.

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0: I-17, can you show myself on Ida 13 en route to the 7?

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At 3400, Wagner Heights Road, number 255. 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

0: 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Did you copy?
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3: 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Cross streets are between Amherst Drive and Wentworth Drive.
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LDK 22. At 618 East Rockford Street. Cross streets are between Ann Cherokee Lane and North Beckman Road.

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1: Copy, 2TL, you
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0: Flare 44. 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Ida 2317 can start to be broken down.
1: Corner 44, we copy. 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
0: 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Copy. 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
1: Cover.

0: This is Central Unit Civic South of 459 Auto in Progress at 4 West Rose, across the center. RP advising the neighbor's dark gray Lexus is being broken into. The suspect is a white female wearing a jacket with white sleeves. The ex is still sitting in the vehicle on the driver's side. In unit, channel 1.
1: Scared. Answer, you show me, Ralph.

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0: 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The central unit is like US 933, 4555 North Pershing, Indiana, Channel 1.

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0: Was able to reach the neighbor's brother who's 987 and he's going to be route shortly. His name's Robert.
1: Copy, just confirming he's the RO's brother.

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We found a grass fire. 201C. 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

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LEI 20. At 327, Columbia Drive. Cross streets are between Comanche Way and Calaveras Street.

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Cross streets are between Channel Street and East Minor Avenue.

0: 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We're going to copy a 1051 report. 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Vehicle taken over the night from 4030 East Murata. 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
1: 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Multiple callers reporting smoke in the area and smoke coming from a building at Wilson Way Tires. 221 North Wilson across the Channel Street, Miners, which all portables, TAC 2.

0: 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Well, I'm seeing the fire is not going to be in this building. It's going to be south. There's nothing going on here.
1: 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Fire's possibly south. Nothing going on in the area. Tie-1, copy.
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At 2120. Falling way. Cross streets are between SP Street and Hawk Lane.

0: 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This is a false alarm. There's technicians on scene working on the system where you are.
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1: Engine 9, respond to vehicle fire. 500 RD at 1414 Bourbon Street. Cross streets are between West Lane and End.

Special first, stand by to copy a 1851 report not yet taken. Vehicle taken from Valley Oak North, 3061 Linden Way, Cross of Wander. It's going to be a black 2012 Infiniti G37X, license 7 Zebra King, Frank 625, taken sometime around 150. All cars are free to call history 160-160, dispatch clear 711.

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in the dispatch car is 940 with fire, road 451, Civic North, 1414 Bourbon, across the west lane. Next going to be a 647 type white male, long black hair, wearing a gray or black long sleeve shirt, dark pants. Set a vehicle on fire, then left, walking northbound. Nina, tell us.

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Respond to chest pain. 621 feet. At 545 W Sonora Street. Cross streets are between S. Lincoln Street and South Harrison Street.

0: Victor 34. 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

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Number 4. Cross street sub between Fraser Avenue and Plymouth Road.

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2: Engine 2, respond to difficulty breathing. 701C, at 2260, South Monroe Street. Cross streets are between W8th Street and West 9th Street.

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Frequency 484-6006, Preston Way, cross the Keyser. It's going to be a 914 type.

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0: Washington.
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2: 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Baker 24935 related.
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0: 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Steve, Volkswagen out of San Bernardino, can you confirm the plate?
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Respond to difficulty breathing. 227B. At 7909, Montgomery Avenue. Cross streets are between Amherst Drive and Wentworth Drive.

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0: 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Ida 17, the ME is requesting an 114.
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0: Just been following the ex was offered a ride to the hospital by medics, and she has refused and walked away back over the locked fence to the front of the property.
1: Okay.

dispatch to 2 Baker 32 and 2 Baker 34. We'll check at the Amtrak 735 South Falcon. Be west of the station ramp, 647 type, white X, correction, Hispanic X. It's red hair, dark colored shirt, white pants. On the railroad tracks, if you think she's waiting to have a train. Security for the food bank.

0: 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To Baker 24, I was able to find a phone number for a mom who advised she was unable to respond to the call location.
1: 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I'm back with the X. There's nobody else here at the residence.

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0: 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That unit could be 909. 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
1: 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Lincoln 34 to Lincoln 38. Lincoln 38 is your traffic? Affirm. 715, sir, to over 54, 2128 Gilmer Drive.

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2: 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Cross streets of between Engalvo Avenue and Solano Avenue.

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2: Sisu Baker 72. Two Baker 72 and 903A Bear Creek East at 9 Hammer. It's going to be a white Mercedes sedan, license 7 Henry Boy Mary 111, occupied by a white male 40s to 50s. The bumper is hanging off to the side of the vehicle, and it's creating a hazard.
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Respond to laceration. 301C. At 807W Swaying Road, number 701. Cross streets are between Dante Street and Gettysburg Place.

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Are you taken? 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

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Respond to sick person. 740 at 2126 Aztec Avenue. Cross streets are between E7th Street and Granada Drive.

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1: Units to fill, Florence Pass West, Civic South. 910 East Lindsay, across of Aurora. Yeah, Spanish translator, child's father, is causing 45243 DRP. Yeah, Mario Linar, Hispanic male, 47, black shirt, brown shorts.
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0: 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Single story family. We got light smoke showing coming from the eaves. We're going to be investigating. Might be an ag fire.
1: Telephone, we're trying to do coffee.
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0: Control 2, Battalion 2 is on scene. This will be Radiant Command, Gonzales. I see command post will be across the street.
1: Shoemaker 46, we have the victim calling in advising he's located the suspect in front of West Lane Bowl.
2: 46, Scotty.
1: Probably white male, 50s, long hair, gray shirt, black faded pants.
3: Trying to, I'm sorry, you're very low volume.
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6: As long as you pull, we can handle a few inches of the truck.
4: Man, copies. Control 2, you can put the fire control 2 inches of the truck. What we can go on.
3: 10-4. 2 inches in the truck, clearing track and then a 1.
0: To make it 34.
1: To make it 34.
0: 515, please.
1: 10-4, 2 Lincoln 34.
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1: 715 for 2 Baker 34, 1032 Woodbury.
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1: I'll handle that call for Lincoln 34.
0: Lincoln 34, copy.
2: Or 46, this guy's gonna be wearing the same clothes from the guy in the video.
3: What is this, copy?
2: He's walking towards the post office now.
0: This is far, still in East 2-Big-48-987, the West Lane Bowl.
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1: 48, I'm going to be next to the post office. Next, it's going to be the German's hair studio right across from the post office.
0: I want 27 North Western Way. That's one.
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0: 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Did you need Lincoln 1 to continue?
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0: 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Cross streets are between Glen Eagles Drive and West March Lane.
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Respond to ALOC. 407F. At a 3318 Brookside Road, number 116. Cross streets are between Glen Eagles Drive and West March Lane.

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Respond to chest pain. 222C. At 741. 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
1: 72 copy. You can clear me, Jimmy. We're coming back on the prior for dispatch.
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0: 2906.
2: 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Thank you.
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1: Engine 7. 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At 718, Lincoln Center. Cross streets are between W. Benjamin Hope Drive and North Gettysburg Place. Squad 9. Respond to difficulty breathing. 522E. At 460, East Wyandotte Street. Cross streets are between N. Sutter Street and North California Street.
0: Down a subject that was caught on a 4 and 5 attempting to take some shoes. That subject is a Hispanic male, black and white, striped shirt, green pants.
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0: 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Code 4 is going to remain on scene.
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0: 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Code 4 is going to remain on scene.
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1: 10-4. Fire satellite north of 5150X, causing a 4 and 5F at 8901 McCabe Lakes, cross of Mount Hoffman. Units respond to 1.

Squad 9, respond to a known medical, 602D, at a 625 Eel Street, number 142. Cross streets are between An American Street and North Stanislaus Street.

N.J.U.S. Respond to lift assistance. 226C. At 8700 West Lane, number 256. Cross streets are between West L and WFR Road and West Moore Avenue.

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1: it. 10-4. To go for Alpine and Tango, Eddie. 2 Baker 24, there was no answer on the call back to your reporting party.

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Cross streets are between N. Sankey Nettie Lane and East Cherokee Road.

Engine 2, respond to confined oven fire. 622A, at 512, South San Joaquin Street. Cross streets are between E Church Street and East Hazleton Avenue.

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0: dispatch to any units I can fill with 2 Edward 54 on Route 204, 5F8901, McCab Lakes. 10-1. Number. 2 Baker 58, your traffic?
1: Baker 50, I'll be in route after this bill. Side 50.

Engine 10. Respond to seizure. 307C. At 3274, Blue Ridge Circle, number 3. Cross streets are between end and end.

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1: Copy, thank you.

0: Hotel with 2 Baker 64 and Rochelle 415 S4501 Hemingway Court. Tama.
1: 210 assistant now.

Engine 3, respond to full. 602G, at a 333E Washington Street. Cross streets are between S. San Joaquin Street and South Sutter Street.

240. 48. Call back, mail answer advising he let that RP bar was on the call. Copy. Confirming RP said he lived in apartment 14. Confirm 14. Copy. No answer the door. 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Negative.

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0: For a unit to fill 4 and 5, Air Creek West, 8069 Mariners Drive, number 4302. Will be a black male, 25 to 30, wearing a green shirt, black shorts, and a black female, 25 to 30, wearing a black shirt and colorful pants, that are in a 415. The male is bleeding from his face. Further on that 415, the ex is holding the male by his hair, refusing to let go.
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0: Two Baker 62, copy the call sent to your screen for the 901. 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
0: Lincoln 30, 715 for 2 Baker 46, and the holding cell PD on Bourbon Street.

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0: 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Facial injuries.

0: 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Any units on one?
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0: 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Respond to a known medical. 708F at 2180 East Mariposa Road. Cross streets are between 99 on ramp and 99 on ramp Mariposa.
1: For the VIA 17342. 17342.
0: 5W Sonora Street. Cross streets are between S. Lincoln Street and South Harrison Street.
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0: 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Dispatcher 2, Baker 44.
1: Alright. Respond to vehicle accident. 602A, at North Eldorado Street and East Willow Street.
0: The vehicle's gonna be a white van. For further, the citizens around were able to get the subject out from under the van, but he's still down.

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0: 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One of them will be for a motorcycle. 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

0: sí, de que se inicia. Ten, see if they get some new CNC sensors to copy. Really of South, 912 with a gun in the parking lot of Bianchi Market, 905 East Bianchi, House of Greensboro. 647 type white male, 40, last time wearing no shirt. Bring a shotgun, appears 92-11-550. 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
0: 66
1: Tampa. DHEO, how you feeling,
0: Ralph? Tampa.
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0: story before. It's going to be a white male, the white t-shirt, khaki shorts, last seen walking northbound Greensboro.
1: Copy, northbound Greensboro.

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2: 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Hi, David 60. It's going to be Vic Bradley, Pacific, on the east side of Delta College. 7 extra yellow George, 798.

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1: Respond to laceration. LBI 19, at 17 Louis Avenue, number 25. Cross streets are between N Sacramento Street and North School Street.

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0: 2 King 10. 6 East 93A, Federal Wells Fargo, 1045, West March, cluster of Pershing. Very large tree limb fell into a big blue rig that stopped in the roadway, West Elm March.

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Respond to chest pain. 507B. At 2923, Del Rio Drive. Cross streets are between Cal Rio Place and Calera Drive.

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0: 10-4.

Squad 9. Respond to difficulty breathing. 504A. That is 517 E. Fulton Street. Number 126. Cross streets are between N. California Street and North Stanislaus Street.

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1: Sorry, Clear Car 9, 2018. 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
2: Figure 32 and 2 figure 34, just for info, it's going to be a Hispanic male, about 5'6", that was causing a 415 when he was trying to abandon his dog. The subject is now going to be sitting in a black sedan in the parking lot.

0: 34, can you memo play 9 Henry Lincoln Mary 731, please? And get a black Chevy Malibu.
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LVP 13. At 2145, West Catalan Lane. Cross streets are between S. Hills Avenue and Sylvan Way.

0: You're ready for Zay. That was all about it. I'm going to go for it. Control 1, United 7-3. Do you have a day code?
1: Lincoln 38. 34.
0: Lincoln 34, 715, Martian Pershing.

0: 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Is that available for 715?
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2: Apartment number one, it's going to be on the left side of the complex. They are not 987. The RP and the victim are going to be at 2930 Pacific Avenue.
3: 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I'll be out there.
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1: 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Del Taco.

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1: I'm 30.
0: To Lincoln at Washington. 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
0: Lincoln?
1: 10-4 Washington, Lincoln.

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1: 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At 620 S Cherokee Lane. Cross streets are between Even Street and East Tokay Street.

0: Or is it?
1: Yeah, for 2x3E1, and we'll take Fett at the Pacific address here.
2: So for your DR is 173621. 2x42 is going to be 173621, 173621. Filling in 38.
3: Linear 38, I copy that.
2: Therefore, it's going to be for 2930 Pacific Avenue.
0: Big 40, you can enter the callback.
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0: Please clear me from my current call and show me on 354. I will 914 from all annex.
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Respond to chest pain. 701A. At a 4625S Turnpike Road, number 115. Cross streets are between S. Lincoln Street and West 3rd Street.

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Essential for today, no one at 10:51 report not yet taken. Okay, 10:51 is going to be a black 2012 Kia Altima, plated 6 Tom Frank Zebra 687. Vehicle was taken from 4131 North Pershing, Cross of Churchill, Lakeview West. 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

Dispatch all cars, 44 just occurred, Seaport East at Gleason Park, 400 South California Street. Any unit, Channel 1?

This is a car further on the 44 at Gleason Park. A black male 20 with tattoos on the face and hearing a ponytail jumped into a FedEx driver's truck and stole his iPad. Any unit 7-1?

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1: 15.
0: Can you show me on the 935 at Kelly and Buford? It is going to be Frank Miller, 299, David Paul. Can you show me on 939?
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At 975 S. Fairmont Avenue. 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
1: Hey, you talk to you.
2: 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Go ahead.
1: 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We're going to be at the Pershing Gas at the corner of Rosemary and Pershing. So TR for 417, please. And then you can clear that RTF and put us back on the peace off.

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0: 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Respond to a yellow C. 221C. At 7703. Overway. Cross streets are between Rivera Road and West Hammer Lane.
1: Over.

0: 34. To Baker 34. Baker 34, copy the cell phone to your screen.
1: Yes, sir.

0: Medic 71.
1: Medic 71.
0: Yeah, we made contact with the staff inside LMH. BLS-12 was going to actually handle this for Dr. Strange. This is the capable BLS transfer. We're going to cancel off. S-1 is aware.
2: Pacific and Bianchi. That plate comes back. Other 10851, 2002 Ford. Golden color.
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3: George 20, show me the route. I'm monitoring the call.
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2: Templar.
1: 32, it's pulling into the Chevron on Bianchi and Pacific. We have it stopped.
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0: 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We're code 4 on our stop, back to 6.
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2: 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He's running through traffic.
0: Just wearing his underwear. Trying to catch up to him, but he's going through traffic.
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1: 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Then up to zero. Not 50, ten, four.
2: For an update, we lost empty traffic. It looks like he might have run up the west side of the freeway up towards the freeway. But we have to make our way back around to find out.
1: He's at I-5. In the egg. 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

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LVK 24. At 121 North Cove Avenue. Cross streets are between Pine Street and Victor Road.

0: 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LDO 16. At 900 South Fairmont Avenue. Cross streets are between W. Vine Street and Windsor Drive.
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Engine 2, respond to chest pain. 602G, at 181 Avenue. 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
0: 10-4, I-43, are you still at the mall annex, or are you out with 41?
1: 41 at the mall.
0: 10-4.

0: Lincoln 195.
1: Lincoln 196.
0: Lincoln 1, the off ramp at margin I-5.
1: And for off ramp, margin I-5. Lincoln 1, do you have a bike?
0: Lincoln 1 Abram, please clear the 8 Nora Adam William 01.
1: Lincoln 1, repeat the last three numbers.
0: 013.
1: Center clear, expire 9825182012, Infinity out of Stockton. 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
1: This Hotel Carson 2720 to copy 415 Civic North Pacific in Monterey. It's going to be a white male, 50s, thin build, gray hair and a mustache, wearing a black baseball cap, black short sleeve shirt, and dark brief pants. That is armed with a 5-foot black metal pole swinging it at passerbys. The subject is on Pacific, west side of the street. Any unit, channel 1, 2720 is going to be call history 496 496.
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Engine 7, respond to a known medical, 203E, at an 8900 Thornton Road. Cross streets are between Davis Road and Hacienda Drive.

V for Medic 7, Truck 7, District 203, Edward. He has a call set up for a female down, approximately 30 years old. Just north of Elks Lodge at 8900 Thornton, across from Davis and Hacienda. They should have a bicycle near her. Correction. Patient is male with the bicycle next to him.

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Jerkson, 10-4. PD advised patient was just north of, correction, northbound on Thorne, about 50 feet from this address. We'll call back if you have anything else.

0: Roger, VK 55. Vega 55 and Unit 2 Sedale. Charlie has multiple inside the path at 1920 Duville, Castle Limon. Small Erica Williams, select female last name in blue dress, causing 415.
1: S45, West Sonora Street. Cross streets are between S. Lincoln Street and South Harrison Street.
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3: 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I'll show you UTL.
1: 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LDP 22. 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East Kettleman Lane. Cross streets are between N. Declan Road and South Declan Road.
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1: Copy. We're going to be UTL in the AOR. We've checked the area several times.
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0: 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Cross streets are between N. El Dorado St. SRW Road and Claremont Avenue.
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At 314 North Lillian Avenue. Cross streets are between E Minor Avenue and North Andreas Avenue.

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At a 4707 Kentfield Road, number 21. Cross streets are between E. Jamestown Street and Coventry Drive.

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Cross streets are between Cedar Way and West Tamarell and SFR Road.

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0: Dispatch all cars in 3743 to copy a 417 just occurred, Civic North, 403 Chestnut Street, cross of Wood. RP's neighbor from 1930 Wood Lane, a Hispanic male, 55, wearing glasses, a white tank top, gray shorts. Threatened RP with a pocket knife. Male fled on a bicycle. And unit 1001, 3743 is going to be call history 615.
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0: Sir, you can use Charlottesville on a 901 not involved, or I-5 northbound, just south of the Downing exit. Anybody see a street?
1: Jennifer.
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1: Engine 2, respond to difficulty breathing. 622F, at 1333, East Martin Luther King Boulevard, number 119. Cross streets are between S Airport Way and South Sierra Nevada Street.
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1: Sierra 55, Sierra could hear a mail ring and doorbell asking to be let in. 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

0: 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She has Eliza Rivera, Hispanic female, 10 years old, last name wearing yellow, little miss sunshine shirt, blue jeans inside call location. 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

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Covered.